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1: 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At Just Swing It. Swing like a boss. Eat like a king. Drink like you drained it.
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4: 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If you believe that more good things happen than bad, don't you get on the internet? Yeah. I think the internet shows you all the bad things that happen and never shows you the good things that happen. It's like the news. You guys don't remember the news. When the news would show you 10 stories a night, 9 of them were bad or negative, and 1 was positive. The last story of the news. Oh, and in a lighter note, to end it. Yeah. No, there's way more good. There's still way more good people in this world than there are bad people.
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3: 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Coming up, man, we got to talk about this Netflix movie that came out. 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It's called Maternal Instinct.
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4: Happy Friday, man. Of course, shout out to the World Cup. Everybody who's been watching the World Cup. That would not include myself.
5: Oh, it's good so far.
4: Really? You watched it?
5: I keep up on Twitter.
4: Anyway, listen, man. We watched this movie this past week. My wife and your wife put us on to a show on Netflix. It's called Maternal Instinct.
5: I usually hate my wife's shows, but this one, oh, it was phenomenal. It was a tragedy for sure, but...
4: Yeah, it's a 90-minute documentary about a woman who faked a pregnancy with a new boyfriend for over 10 months. She went through the most diabolical measures that you could think of to manipulate and lie about this. When I tell you, this is an all-time psychopathic white person.
5: Oh, yeah.
4: And we got the most psychos.
5: It's very insane. This woman performed a C-section in someone's living room.
4: Yeah, listen. All I'm going to say is a very sad situation because a woman lost her life. But if you want to be... I guess captivated for like an hour and a half.
5: Say, if you want to be entertained on somebody else's goofy ass crazy life, go on and watch it.
4: It is a tragic situation.
5: Very tragic. I cried a little bit in the sauna when I finished it.
4: Did you cry?
5: Yeah, it was sad. You seen what happened?
4: Yeah, very sad for sure. Anyway, if you've seen Maternal Instinct, I want to know your thoughts on it, man. 877-817-2888. We also need to talk about how stupid her boyfriend was.
5: This idiot. He did throw his ass with the rest of the town in jail, too.
4: Anyway, man, coming up, we got that Daily Hate on the way. It's the Bootleg Cash Show.
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7: I hate when people are haters all of the time. 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
3: Anyway, shout out to Chris Tucker, man. 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Coming up, we have got the No Cap News. Keep it locked.

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2: 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The No Cap News is coming up on your Friday. James finds the craziest stories, and we talk about them. 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
7: Time for the No Cap News right now. What up, James?
8: All right, so this California startup company is revealing plans to grow clone humans all so they could harvest organs out of them and sell them to people that need them.
7: That sounds like straight out of the Matrix.
8: Oh, yeah, definitely is. Cyberpunk, they literally do that.
7: So they're growing humans to harvest their organs.
8: Yes, they'll be brainless humans, though, just to be clear.
7: So brainless humans, does that mean that they don't feel pain?
8: They're not going to feel nothing. It's just going to be a body like a mannequin. A more realistic mannequin is a better way to describe it.
7: This is so sketch. Feels illegal, and for the record, if I need a kidney, don't give me one of them.
8: But you cool with the clone chicken being sold everywhere?
7: Yes.
8: That's crazy. I'd rather have a clone kidney over some clone chicken.
7: 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Coming up next, man, let's talk about it. We broke down this new show, Maternal Instinct, last hour. We need to hear from the ladies about why y'all ladies love these kind of movies and true crime so much.
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1: What it do, boo?
0: Right now, the number one movie on Netflix is a documentary called Maternal Instinct. It's about a lady who faked a pregnancy and ended up committing murder and taking a lady's kid out of her womb. It is disturbing.
1: Craziest stuff ever.
0: Tragic and insane.
1: It is more than insane. The whole story is a ride.
0: It has also happened to take over TikTok. My wife can't stop talking about it. I feel like there's this thing in 2026 where my lady, your lady, a lot of women love the true crime documentaries and TV shows.
1: My wife is literally watching the court case after the documentary.
0: Hey, listen, I need to hear from the ladies. What is it about these true crime shows and movies that y'all love so much, man? Help us understand what's going on. 877-817-2888, man. We're taking your calls up next. It's the Bootleg.

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4: All right, we were talking about it, man. Women happen to love these true crime TV shows and documentaries.
5: So right? Do.
4: This Maternal Instinct movie on Netflix has gone super viral. Everyone's talking about it. Very disturbing story. But I need to hear from some of these ladies, man. Help us understand why y'all love these true crime movies and TV shows so much. The number, 877-817-2888. What's going on?
6: Yeah, like most women, they like to follow their intuition.
4: Yes.
6: Maybe it has something to do with that. It's like, ooh, if I learn how a detective thinks, like, it'll strengthen my intuition. I don't know. Like, I'm trying to figure out why so many women are attracted to these crime shows.
7: Hey, I think, honestly, we grew up watching fairy tales, right? And so that created a certain type of naivety in women. So to realize like there's really crazy people out there, it's just shocking to us.
4: So it's like the opposite of like a Disney story.
7: Exactly. And that's what we grew up watching, right?
4: I get that. I think there's something else here.
5: There gotta be.
4: I think women love, and by the way, this is me, maybe I'm sounding a little misogynistic, but I do think women love the idea of solving the case before the detectives in the show do.
5: Right.
4: And applying it to catching up their own men.
5: Oh,
4: maybe
5: that,
4: I'm crazy.
5: Damn, that's, you went deep on that one.
4: I don't know. Bro, the TikTok, I'm telling you, there's this whole side of TikTok that is just true crime now. It's crazy. My girl be swiping next to me in bed at night. I'll put something on TV and she's on TikTok. It's true crime TikTok.
5: The truth is women are more like Alex Jones than we think.
4: That was a crazy thing to say.
5: What you just said?
4: Cash App. Not only are you going to be able to send money to your friends, but they're also going to help you save some money on your phone bill.
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1: Always been a little mathematician. 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
5: It's the Bootleg Kev Show holding it down. Let's talk about it, man. A list just dropped of the country's most unfaithful cities.
6: Oh, Lord. Like cheating and stuff?
5: Cheating cities.
6: Oh, damn.
5: I'm not surprised who number one is. We're going to break the list down up next. It's the Bootleg Kev.

0: the Bootleg Kev Show, man. That's James Andre Jefferson Jr.
1: What a dope.
0: Interesting list just dropped. The top 10 most unfaithful cities in the U.S. according to a study.
1: Oh, Lord, if you're in a relationship out here, you better break up and get somebody new from a different state.
0: All right, number one on the list, Las Vegas, Nevada.
1: Yeah.
0: 10 cities?
1: That makes sense. They got them streetwalkers out there walking everywhere, huh?
0: Also, not surprised, number two on the list is Miami.
1: Oh, that makes a lot of sense, too.
0: Number three, Portland, Oregon. Number four, Seattle, Washington. Then Denver, Colorado. Albuquerque, New Mexico. Jacksonville, Florida. Phoenix, Arizona. Tucson, Arizona. And number 10, Atlanta, Georgia.
1: I'm glad the city I was born in isn't on this list at all.
0: I'm surprised L.A. isn't on the list, and I'm surprised New York isn't on the list, if I'm being honest.
1: What you got to say about your city, huh?
0: Phoenix?
1: Yeah.
0: Well, it checks out, honestly.
1: Oh, damn. They unfaithful out there
0: a lot
1: like
0: of scoundrels in Arizona.
1: Anyway, not scoundrels.
0: Stay by your radio. Coming up next, man, we're jumping into people's mix. It's the Bootleg Kev Show.
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0: 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We in the People's Mix right now. Hit us up, 877-817-2888, man. Let us know what you want to hear. That's our guy, James Andre Jefferson Jr.
1: What a dope, bro.
0: Sam, I am on the ones and twos. All right, yo, did you see the guy who plays Big Worm, Faison Love, got arrested in Tampa, Florida?
1: Damn, not Big Worm. Hope he's in last Friday, though. Hope he get out in time.
0: Yeah, we need him in the new Friday movie. Anyway, let's do some brand new music right here. Fat Smack, man, that Butterbee, it's on the Bootleg Kev Show.

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1: What to do, boo?
0: 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If you got anything you want to hear, we got you. Coming up, I want to talk about it, man. Legendary unretiring has happened.
1: Oh, Lord.
0: We're going to break that down more up next. First things first, let's get into some new music right here. Shout out to DJ Sam I Am. Off that Drake, man. Let's do this, Too Hard for the Radio. Shout out to Iceman. It's the Bootleg Cab Show. Yeah.

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1: 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At Just Swing It, swing like a boss. Eat like a king. 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
2: 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I don't even watch tennis, but I'll watch that. We got the No Cap News coming up next. 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
1: 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The Bootleg Cap Show holding it down. The No Cap News Report is on the way. James, what you got?
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11: Time for the No Cap News right now. What up, James?
12: Young adults are using a new tool to combat everyday stress, relief, anxiety, burnout, and even helping with their smoking addiction, and that is using adult pacifiers.
11: Adult pacifiers?
12: Yes, people are walking around with pacifiers because they want to deal with anxiety.
11: I'm not going to lie, I'm not surprised by this. I know some people who will chew on a straw or like chew on sunflower seeds instead, but an adult pacifier seems a little weird.
12: Honestly, that's what you're about to give us? You better crash out on these people. Well, you know this is people, goofy.
11: Well, all the adults I know that use pacifiers, it's because they're on a certain drug at a rave.
12: Oh, Lord.
11: So that's
12: I don't even know about that.
11: Our producer, Sam I Am, when he goes to EDC, he'd be having the adult pacifier.
12: It's like in the damn pacifier?
11: No. That's something else. Anyway, look, stay by your radio. Coming up next, we got the Daily Hate on the way.
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14: 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At Just Swing It, swing like a boss. 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
4: 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If you got something you want to hate on, it's Friday, man. 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

0: Okay, this is my daily hate. The gas prices. 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
3: Chris Tucker has decided to go celibate. He said he's been celibate for 3 years, preparing to meet someone to marry.
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3: 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Enjoy it. We're back at it Monday. It's the Bootleg Kev Show.

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on my little off they rocker. 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

0: saying, if you have nothing else to do and you want to do some good in the community, come on out. We always are looking for volunteers. 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
1: Yeah.

0: 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We always are looking for volunteers. So if you need it, you want it, you know, we got it. 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
1: Surprise. 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Let me FaceTime my op. I'm up the street. 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I'm putting something to sleep. 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

gets the friends? Who gets what? I mean, a 2-year relationship is a legitimate relationship. And if that was her place before you, shouldn't that be her place after you if the relationship ends? I mean, I don't know. All right, 842-547-7. What do you guys think? Who should get what? You know, things that you accumulate during a relationship. Do you split them 50-50? I mean, obviously, if you've been with somebody for, she says, 2 years, you become friends. Do you become friends with their friends? They become friends with your friends? I mean, how do you split that stuff up? All right, 842-547-7. I think she should get the bar, though. I think the restaurant and bar where her and her friends hung out before him, he needs to stop going there. She should get the bar. Throw me a top of 4.1.

0: At 94.1, the Rhythm of the Valley, it's Romeo. Hey, Rome, I want to ask you a question. I just broke up with my boyfriend 2 years. Now he's hanging out at this bar restaurant where me and my friends hung out before I met him. I introduced him to the place, so now I can't go there. I think he needs to find a new place. I agree with you. I think he needs to find it. That wasn't his hangout before. He has no reason to be there now. I agree with you. But when you break up, how do you split up? How do you split up the things that you did together? I mean, can you still, let me put to you like this. What if there's a family member of your exes that you guys got along real well? Can you still see them? Already 42547-7. Good morning, Hot. What's going on?
1: She needs to just let him go there. She needs to hold her hair up high, head up high, and take a new guy there.
0: Wow, yeah, that's
1: true.
0: It's a bold move.
1: Yeah, well, you gotta do it.
0: All right. Thanks for calling.
1: Okay.
0: I mean, that's a bold move. RD 42547-7. So when it comes to breaking up, people accumulate things, not just married couples accumulate things or have things when they're together. But when the relationship's over, how do you split that stuff up? You know, I'll tell you a story. I was at Avila Beach last year. I think it was last year. It was at Avila Beach at the hotel. And the guy and the girl next to me were... we were talking, right? And he goes, oh yeah, my ex, her and her new man are staying over there at another hotel. It was just coincidence that this husband and wife would split up, both were with new people, but that was their spot. This Avila Lighthouse is where we were at. When they were married, that was their place to go as a married couple. So when they split up, they each went there with their new person. I want to say they were both remarried, I think. But they were both, they just happened to be there at the same time. It was pure coincidence. They didn't plan it. But that was, so don't you got to give up the spot? I mean, at what point when you split up, do you have to let some stuff go and let your

ex have that restaurant, that hotel, that city. Like in this woman's case, her old bar before she met him. RD 42547 is 7. It's Romeo. It's out of 4.1.

0: 104.1 The Rhythm of the Valley. It's Romeo. Alrighty. So this woman texted me. She said she just broke up with her boyfriend 2 years, right? Now he's hanging out at the bar where her and her friends hung out that she introduced him to. She thinks he needs to stop going there because that's her spot. And I agree with you. I agree with her. That guy, why does that guy want to go there? Alright, 842-547-7. But how do you handle a situation like that when you guys break up? You know, when you have spots like that. Good morning, Al. What's going on?
1: Hey, what's up, Rome?
0: Hey, Ruben.
1: Hey, Rome. Some people are weird like that, dude, because I have a friend that they go to they make plans, the two couples that separated, to go out and have dinner at the same place with their new partner.
0: They sit at the same table, or they?
1: I think they just go to they hang out at the bar together, and I'm like, that's just kind of weird, dude. Like, you know what I mean? To me, that's weird.
0: Well,
1: like,
0: I don't understand what you're saying. They make plans as four people to hang out together.
1: They make plans, and then also another thing is every Friday they went to this place all the time every Friday in the afternoon. So now they both take their new partner with them and hang out there and drink at the same bar.
0: Yeah, that's weird. Yeah,
1: and they're okay with it. I'm like, dude, that's weird. Like, you know what I mean? Because me personally, I don't want to hang out with my girl where she kicked it with her ex. You know what I mean? And I don't want to take my girl where I kicked it with my ex either. Like, I kind of want to start something fresh, you know? Or if it's been my spot.
0: Yeah, that's weird. Yeah, that's strange,
1: yeah,
0: Ruben.
1: But, you know, but people are weird because, like, even when I got with my wife at first, Rome, my ex-lady, we had a lot of, just household stuff that I had. You know, I was just giving it away, throwing stuff away. And she's like, you don't got to get rid of all that, babe. I'm like, I don't want nothing from my past. We can start fresh with everything.
0: That's more understand. Yeah, that's just weird to me. You're right, Ruben. I don't know, man. People are weird. People are weird.
1: People are really weird. I'm just like, I couldn't kick it with
0: They're
1: my
0: stuck
1: ex
0: on their ex,
1: man.
0: I guess.
1: You know what I mean?
0: Mm-hmm. All right, Ruben. Thanks, Colin, brother.
1: All right, Ruben.
0: Yeah, that is weird. I mean, how do you do that? Don't you want to get rid of the stuff? I mean, why would you? I mean, that's weird. That's just weird. What do you do? 842-547-7. Like, you and your ex have a spot, right? And that never occurred to me until Ruben just said it. Why would you want to go back to that spot that you and your ex, that was your spot? Wouldn't you want someplace new with your new person? All right, 842-547-7. That's just weird. It's out of 4.1. Big Pippin, baby.

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3: 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Eat like a king. 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

0: 101.1, the Rhythm of the Valley is Romeo. It's an interesting conversation about when you break up with somebody and you have places where you hung out together, bars, restaurants. Maybe you went to hotels over at the coast. What do you do when you get a new person? I think guys do it more than women. I think men take women to the same places, the same hotels, the same, you know, restaurants, the same places they went with their ex. I think men do it more. Why? I have no idea. But why would you hang out at the same places with your new woman or your new partner that you hung out with your ex-partner? Or maybe that's just the way life works and you should split it. Maybe you get it because you were there first. 842-547-7. Good morning. Now, what's going on?
1: Hi there.
0: Hey, what's up?
1: Hey, I'm chiming in on your conversation this morning about exes and places.
0: Yeah,
1: and
0: yeah. What do you do?
1: Things to do when it's over.
0: Yeah.
1: You know, if it's over, it's over. And I think if I'm going to start new, I wouldn't want to go to places that I shared stuff or moments with somebody that I don't want to be with anymore. If you don't want to be with them, then why would you go back to those places and...
0: I agree with you.
1: Why don't you live that with somebody else?
0: Oh, I totally agree with you. I don't understand that either. But in this woman's case, though, she said it's the place she introduced him to. Do you think that's different?
1: Well, you know.

0: I get that, but I think she's hung up on what's hers and what's his. Yeah, that was her hangout. That's where her girlfriends go. But if she's really over it, then it shouldn't matter to her. She can go, and if he wants to be there, then... I mean, it's over, isn't it? Or she's still hanging on to stuff.
1: I don't know who's hanging on to what. The weirdest thing I saw was, I'll tell you before, the weirdest thing was I was standing at Avila Beach Lighthouse, and this ex-couple was there with their new boy, with their new husbands and wives. It was just the weirdest thing ever. And they were still mad at each other. Didn't even talk to each other.
0: Oh.
1: But that was their spot.
0: It was about territory. It was about territory. They weren't over each other. One of them wasn't over each other.
1: Okay.
0: Getting back at each other.
1: Well, yeah, you're probably right. Because in fairness, I think the guy had cheated on the wife with the new woman. So... But anyway,
0: yeah, there's a lot more there. That's also a maturity issue.
1: Oh yeah, I don't know. I get you. I'm with you. I don't understand why, if you're starting with a new person, why would you go to the old spots where you and the old person went to? Yeah,
0: and
1: that makes no sense.
0: Social scene where you're drinking. Come on, when you start drinking, you start remembering things, and that's just weird.
1: Yeah. Oh, thanks for calling.
0: I wouldn't want to be part of that. I wouldn't want to be taken to a place where somebody says, you know, this is where I used to hang out with my ex. Oh, really? Oh, so what am I doing here?
1: Nice. All right. Well, thanks for calling. I appreciate it.
0: All right. Take care.
1: I mean, she's right. RD 425-477. It's Hot 94.1.

let's get the party started. See you at the bar, you was hardly talking. That's when I knew that your heart was scarring. Friends to lovers need a part to star in. Like, wait, babe, let me ask your pardon. This ain't Gucci, this is Prada, darling.

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0: At 84.1, the rhythm of the valley is Romeo. All right. Let's talk about that breaking up, right? When you break up, how do you split everything up? And one of the funny things is, how do you split up the restaurants you went to, the hotels you went to? I mean, you guys do make some memories as a couple. And what do you do when you break up and you get a new partner? Do you guys, a lot of you go to the same places. Why would you go somewhere that you hung out with your ex if you're trying to start a new relationship? RD 42547 is 7. Hey, Rome, what if her parents still invite me to their house? So I go to hang out, see my kids, but I don't go to see her. No, you shouldn't be going to her parents' house. If you break up and the parents invite you, nah, you shouldn't be going. But I mean, if you run into somebody, you know, you run into ex's family members out in public, you might say hi, be cordial, but nah, you shouldn't be going to their house. Good morning, Rob. What's going on?
1: What's up, Romy? Ready to rock here.
0: What up, Rob?
1: What up, brother? Hey, there's places that I've been going to for years, you know, with my girl, and I still run into the exes every now and then. They show up there. But the thing is, the only reason why I keep going there is because I've always paid when I went to these places, and so I still get the same hookups, discounts. Sometimes I even get it free, bro. So that's why I'm there, you know.
0: Well, but, okay. And your new lady, but the new lady doesn't care, though.
1: Nah, we've been together forever. She don't care because, I mean, if they get out of hand, she'll whoop that ass, you know what I mean?
0: But you're running into exes, old exes from a long time ago.
1: Yes, sir.
0: Like, it's what's crazy. What's the gap, Rob? How long ago?
1: We're talking about, let me see, about 12 years, maybe,
0: oh,
1: maybe
0: that's,
1: 11?
0: See, a decade, over a decade, I could see that. Okay. Okay, but the recent stuff.
1: Go ahead.
0: I'm just saying the recent stuff, but I guess, I mean, okay, I get where you're going with that. I don't know. Which means, had to have gone there, Rob, when you and your old lady got together 12 years ago, you were still going there.
1: Yeah, I was going there and I'm keep going there. And I even, hey, it's crazy because sometimes I'll see them and my girl points, she'll let you, oh, look, a happy couple. I said, you know what, let's be polite. Let's send them around and we'll take off, dude. I think it's so funny.
0: Now you're just being a jackass. All right, Rob, get out of here.

0: metric. Ran up by the luck, soon as I up the highest metric. 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Walk in New Orleans with the etiquette of LA yelling.
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94.1, the Rhythm of the Valley. It's Romeo. I have been waiting to talk to you guys about this for a couple of weeks now. I wanted it to cool off a little bit because some of my friends that I grew up with still listen to the show online. So I had to let it cool off a little bit before I tell it. Okay. A good friend of mine, and he is a good friend of mine, his wife got some photos of him messing with another woman. So he was cheating on his wife. The woman he was messing around with, her husband, I guess, caught them together and sent the photos that he took of them together to his wife. Now, she confronted him with this, right? And this idiot, I shouldn't call him an idiot because she believes him, but this idiot told his wife that they were AI photos. He said they were doctored photos. He's not messing around on her. And that the guy who sent them just has beef with him for another reason. I didn't get what the other reason is. But she believed him. Now, this idiot, he got away with it so far. Up to this point, his wife believes that the photos of him with this other woman are AI, artificial intelligence. They're doctored. They're not real. Now, AI is going to change the world in a way that will never, it's going to be tough, right, to understand if something's real or not. We already see it. I mean, in social media posts, we already see it online. They make movies, AI movies now that are tough to understand if they're real or not, right? I don't really pay that close attention to it because it's not, to me, I don't know. To me, I don't care. But can you tell if it's AI or not? Now, I do pay attention to AI when it comes to how it's going to change the world. You know, is AI going to take over the planet like a Terminator movie and then kill off all the humans? Or is AI going to destroy, human life, which I think is stupid. I don't believe that. But are you guys scared of AI? I mean, I don't even know. The conversation about AI is the one I wanted to have, but I think it's just funny that my friend of mine, used AI as an excuse to get away with cheating, and so far it's working for him.

0: On 94.1, the Rhythm of the Valley. It's Romeo. Good morning, Al. What's going on?
1: Yeah, you could talking about AI.
0: Yeah, what do you got, bro?
1: So I was just talking about this with my buddies the other day. I think it's making everybody incredibly lazy, like stupid lazy. An example I have is like at work. A lot of my coworkers, they like to use AI to draft their emails. I understand, like, it's mundane, you know, having to do our job gets a little boring.
0: Yeah.
1: But what it does is, like, whenever we're in, like, a big meeting with HR or we're having a meeting with our union,
0: okay,
1: their critical thinking is just gone.
0: You know, it's funny that you say that because I was talking to somebody and that's what they were saying. They were saying people are becoming stupider because of AI. The generations are becoming dumber because AI does the work for them. And like you just said, no critical thinking, no problem-solving skills. They're losing all that. Yeah, I agree with you. All right.
1: Like, if people haven't watched Terminator enough, man, I grew up, Sarah Connor would be shaking her head at us. She'd be embarrassed. You guys need to watch those movies again. Don't touch the machine.
0: All right, man. Thanks for calling.
1: Have a good one.
0: You know, and I will say this. This is what I want to say along with that is, you know, we talk about computers taking over. And like he just said, the Terminator, right? We watch movies where computers take over the world and humans are fighting for survival. But, and this is going to sound nutty and be a little bit, might be over your head a little bit, but the computers have already taken us over. The iPhones, the cell phones are so much like a drug that people actually lose it if they can't get on their phones or they can't get on social media. The computers have already brainwashed the human race and have taken over. Even though it's not in the same way that you see in the movies, it's not in the same way that you see where the computers are just running everything and they got their own little robot army and the humans are, you know, fighting for survival in a military way like they do in the Sarah Connors or the whatevers. But you're already been taken over. I mean, you guys are already controlled by a robot, by technology with your phones. And if you think you're not, you're stupid, because you are. You're just in denial in the same way that a person who's hooked on drugs or alcohol would say, I'm not a druggie, I'm not an alcoholic, because you are. You're hooked on your phones. And it's the world that we live in right now. So I would argue that the computers have already taken over. The problem is, are they going to wipe you out like in these Terminator movies, right? I don't know. Are you afraid of AI? I don't know if you should be or not. But it is making you dumber. AI is definitely making you dumber. Yeah. But then again, you have to make the other argument for AI. If I can just look something up on how to do it and then do it, why do I need to solve the problem on my own? You know, I do this. I still do this, right? I have conversations about certain things like, oh, how many Super Bowls did, you know, Tom Brady win? Or whatever, a question like that. I don't go to AI to look at the answer if I don't know it. I try to figure it out. But I'll be sitting next to a friend who would just go right to, I mean, I had that conversation this morning. Now, we were talking about something for music. We were talking about how old Lisa was. I was trying to do the math in my head about last time, you know, blah, blah, blah. A guy next to me just looked it up. Oh, she's this age. You know what I'm saying? So I don't know necessarily what's, I guess I can stand on both sides of the fence. But I don't believe AI is going to take me over. I don't think it's going to take over the world, you know, in the way that you see in Terminator. Throw me outside at 4.1. Yeah.

0: what's good? It's Roddy Ricch.
1: It's Doja Cat.
0: It's Future.
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4: Get ready to shake it. I went deaf on it. The-

0: At 84.1, the Rhythm of the Valley, it's Romeo. What, let's see here. You sent me something about my buddy. Good morning, Rome. I really hope that lady's not listening to the radio because now she's going to know her husband was cheating. Nah, she's not listening to my show. Hold on, let me get this phone call and I'll explain. Good morning, what's going on?
1: Romeo, the only people that have to fear AI is the smart people, the geeks, and the nerds.
0: Why is that?
1: Because, I mean, before they had, I got a friend that went to school 4 years for computer tech. He can design stuff, and he's been replaced by AI.
0: Oh.
1: Not only that, all these people that thought they were smart, I can just use AI and be just as smart of them, right?

0: They've got the advantage now on all these smart guys.
1: Okay.
0: I have nothing to fear. It's made me smarter. It's made me more advanced. So,
1: But you don't think AI is going to take control of the world and become some crazy thing that runs us, right?
0: I don't think so. Only because they're, even though it is smart technology, they don't have that gut instinct. They don't know how to, you know.
1: What about all the jobs? They're worried it's going to take over all the jobs and nobody's going to be able to.
0: I don't think so. I don't think so. It's going to take over the smart and the nerds. The nerds are going to be out of business, but us hard workers that still change tires and still work, you know, labor jobs, we're all right.
1: What about robot AIs? They got robots now to do that stuff.
0: Yeah, but it's not going to work. It's not going to be the same.
1: Okay, I'm just asking. I'm not scared of AI either, Dave. It doesn't scare me at all.
0: Because I don't think AI could be as funny as you or, you know.
1: Oh, not even close. Not even close.
0: No, there it is there. And all it can't be as annoying as Greater Dave, so we're safe.
1: And it definitely can't be as dumb as Siog Lu, so we are good.
0: We are safe. Us three are guaranteed future jobs.
1: All right, get there out of here, Greater Dave. Anyway, oh my God. So back to what I was, somebody said that he hopes the lady's not listening. What happened was a friend of mine, and he's in Atlanta. He lives in Atlanta with his wife. So he was cheating on his wife, and I believe he was cheating. But anyway, the husband of the woman he was cheating with took photos and sent them to my friend's wife, and he just told his wife it was AI. Those are AI photos. They're not real. Somebody's, hey, this guy doesn't like me. He's trying to get even with me for some reason, and she believed him. So... But AI, a lot of people are afraid of AI, losing their jobs. They're afraid they're going to turn into Terminators and take over the world. And I doubt. I mean, you guys got to stop listening to these idiots who think AI, because we can still just unplug it, just like a computer. Just we're back to business, right? All right, 842-547-7. It's Romeo. It's out at 4.1.

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6: 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Radio.

0: pain radiating down my right leg. The pain was so bad I was willing to cut my leg off to stop the pain. I could barely walk and had to stoop over when I did just to take pressure off the spine. I'm John Morgan of Morgan & Morgan. In my professional career, I've represented thousands of people who've had herniated discs and issues with their neck and back, but never fully appreciated what they were going through until it was my turn. It's like trying to describe colors to a blind person who's never had sight. All I can tell you is it hurt like hell, but worse. My daily walk was gone, and that bothered me a great deal. Then I thought of all of you and how much more devastating this type of injury could be for you. My life stopped. I now feel your pain. Just know at Morgan & Morgan, we got your back. I understand. Morgan means more.
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How did the boy boy won the rim of the valley? All right, so it's Romeo. I was telling you about a buddy of mine. He got, I think he got caught. His wife believes him, though. But he was messing around with some lady. The lady's husband caught him, caught pictures of him, sent it to his wife, my friend's wife. He just told her it was AI, and she believed him. She believed him. It's crazy. RD 42547-7. Hey, Rome, you don't think AI is going to take your job? No. AI can have my job. You know what it's like dealing with you fools all the day, all this time? AI could have my job, but no, AI is not taking my job. I mean, come on now. Are you guys worried about AI? And, I mean, there's a couple of different ways to look at it. Are you worried about the fact that it's going to take your job? Are you worried about the fact that it's going to take over the world? It's smarter than us. So what? It's still just a machine. Okay, you guys got to stop watching Terminator and all these ridiculous movies that make it seem. If anything, AI is going to do, it's already have done, and that's with your cell phones. Your cell phones control you, and if you don't think they do, you're just in denial. But your cell phones control you. So technology is already winning. You know, the one thing it is doing is it's making people stupider, dumber. And it did say I saw a story the other day that said women are the ones that are going to be affected the most. The effects of AI on working lives of women. It's women, I guess, that are going to be affected the most when it comes to AI. Women face higher workplace risks when it comes to AI. So it's interesting. Hey, Rome. I've caught AI lying numerous times, which makes me wonder how many times have I believed something it told me that I didn't know. Well, the thing about AI you have to understand is it depends on who programs it. I know exactly what you're talking about. There are different AIs that will tell you different things because of the beliefs of the human that programmed it. So that's what you think human error. You think AI is going to take over humans? No. No. You gotta be, you can't be that stupid. It's not gonna kill all the human beings. It's not gonna take over the human race. It's just gonna be there in the same way. It's just gonna make you dumber is what it's gonna do. It's out of 4.1.

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10: 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Y'all know what it is.
11: Back, come back.
12: Okay. Now,

0: Hey, what's up, Rolling the Seahawk Lou?
1: What up, Lou?
0: Hey, I gotta disagree with you on the AI stuff.
1: Well, that's because you're a moron.
0: No, it's because I got proof, man. I was in LA a couple weeks ago, and I ordered a ride, and it was one of those cars that drive themselves.
1: Oh, a Waymo? A Waymo? Yeah.
0: Yeah, a Waymo. Okay. That's AI.
1: I get it, but it's still the technology. Yeah, those things just blocked up a street in Texas for like 15 hours because they all came to the same spot at the same time. They're not perfected nowhere near enough to take over the world, and they probably won't be.
0: Yeah, nah, probably not the world, but the majority of like big cities, maybe Bakersfield, not Wasco. Definitely not Wasco. Yeah, and then also, hey, I ordered some food on DoorDash, and it was like a little robot came to the door.
1: I seen that clown. I was in LA a couple of weeks ago, and I saw that thing going down the street, and it got stuck. So give me a break, you guys. You know what? All right, Lou.
0: All right,
1: I mean, I think AI is going to do some things, but it's not going to control the world like you guys see in some sort of silly movie, you know? Hey, what up, Rome? All I can say is that my job can't my coworker's job for sure, because AI definitely isn't going to kiss my boss's ass. Oh, yeah. AI will take over some jobs. But it's not going to control the world. There are people that think the end of the world is coming because of AI. And that these robots are going to, it's going to become, what, sentient? Is that what it means? It's going to think for itself? It's going to become its own? No, it won't. You know? It's not, it's still just a machine. That's all it is. Now, it may be able to scour the internet faster. But it's not finding anything that a human

hasn't already programmed. That's the thing. It's not going to become some sort of its own thing and take over the world like you see in the movies. It's just, it's not. What you need to be afraid of more than AI is the cell phones and how all of you cannot get off your freaking phone. I would be more worried about that. Romeo, it's Hot 94.1.

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94.1 The Rhythm of the Valley. It's Romeo. What did you send me here? Hey, Rome, can you tell me why? But why do women dress up the way they do to go to the gym and expect no guys to look at them? I have a month going, and it's insane the way they dress up to go to the gym. Almost see-through leggings. As a matter of fact, yesterday you can see the piercings through one and her thong while leggings piercing. You could see the piercing through one and her thongs, her thong or white thong leggings. Like, why? Comfort? Most women, I think, are doing it for comfort. I think there's a percentage of women that do it for hoish reasons and because they look good and they're kind of, you know, they want to show off their you-know-whats. But I think it's comfort. I mean, what do you want them to work out in? You know, I mean, that's, I guess, here's how you know. Okay, let me tell you. Okay, I'm going to tell you this. From what my perception of going to a gym is, okay? I go to a class, okay, with Muliana Fitness. Now, the women that are in there do not dress, well, I don't know what you're saying, because they're wearing the Lululemons and the Fabretics or whatever that is everybody's wearing nowadays. I think it's comfort. I think it's comfort. Okay. Now, here's what you need to be looking at. Well, let me rephrase this. Let me try to put this in perspective. All right. I'm trying to process this as I'm reading your text message. Excuse me. And that is this. Those types of clothing that you're talking about are comfortable. Okay. That's probably why they're wearing them. And it's what's popular right now. Okay. Now, what you need to be looking at is the women that are wearing what you're calling see-through or what you're calling provocative clothing to the gym. They're all wearing the same thing.

right? You have to look at the ones that are actually working out versus the ones that are just there to, you know, to show off. You can tell. I went to a gym once. I remember when I first moved to Bakersfield, I went to 24-Hour Fitness and some guy was working out in, was at the gym in, I think, Fila's or British Knights or something like that. And I was like, dude, what do you, it's not a club. You know, you're over in these non-athletic workout shoes. You're just at the gym trying to pick up on women. So you can tell

it's just what the clothing is. Okay. So I don't know if I answered your question or not, but I think they dress up the way they dress up for the gym because that's what is fashionable and they're comfortable. I think the way you tell the difference is not because they're all wearing the same thing. The way you tell the difference is between the hoes and the gym rats are the ones that are actually doing the workouts versus the ones that are just kind of standing around, you know, trying to pick up on guys or trying to get picked up on. All right, 842-547-7, but it's been a long time since I've gone to a box gym, so I don't know. Thought 84.1.

0: Top 94.1. It's Romeo. Trying to figure out what this guy's asking me about the gym. He said, why do women dress up the way they do to go to the gym and expect no guys to look at them? Well, I guess, what are they wearing? Leggings? So they're wearing leggings or Lululemon or whatever But I don't understand what your problem is. I don't understand why you think that's hoish attire. I'm not really understanding it. I guess now that I'm thinking about it a little bit longer, 842-547-7. Hey, Rome, why is that guy scared? Why is that guy staring anyways? What a pervert. Well, and I was going to say that. Because as I think about it a little bit longer, what I'm trying to figure out is you're over here talking about why are women wearing these leggings? And some of them are, you could see through depending on whether they buy good ones or bad ones, or maybe you could see the outline of their thong or their whatever. And that's what he even says. He goes, yesterday you could see the piercings through one and their thong white leggings. So you're right. There's some of them that are a little bit more explicit than others, but leggings are basically, is that what we're calling Lululemon's leggings? I mean, that's basically the societal standard now for gym attire. Okay. What do you want to wear? A sweatsuit? I mean, I don't know what you want her to wear. An overcoat? What do you expect her to work out in? But I guess my bigger question now is, like the last person who just texted, what kind of perv are you? I mean, that's kind of the standard now when you go out in public. At a certain point, don't you get immune or numb to the fact that every woman is wearing leggings? When you go to the gym and they're all dressed the same, if you go enough, aren't you at a certain point just immune to it? Why are you still being pervy? Don't worry, Hal, what's going on?
1: Hey, who's complaining about women wearing sexy workout? It has to be a female, right?
0: Maybe you're right. I thought it was a guy. Maybe you're right.
1: It's a female. She's jealous. Don't hate the player. Hate the game. And you know what? I'm not even one of those. Like, I'm older. I wear leggings, a big t-shirt. But even I can appreciate a woman that looks fit. I'm like, dang. If anything, it's motivation.
0: Yeah. I just assumed it was a guy. Maybe you're right. My bad.
1: All right. No. It has to be a jealous female.
0: A hater.
1: All right.
0: Thanks for calling. You know what? It didn't occur to me. I thought it was just a man saying it, but no. You're right. It might be a hater, a woman. It might be a woman. Don't be a hater because you don't look as good. I'm sorry. I understand. Look, if you're going to work out, if as a woman, you're

are going to put in the effort and time and have the discipline for eating right and looking good, show it all off. I mean, you've worked out so damn hard and worked so to get where you get. You know what? You should be able to show it off, okay? I mean, if I was a meathead, I'd take off my shirt too. But I'm just saying, you can't be a hater. Man, I thought it was a guy. I guess it's a woman. But it makes sense now. Women always hate on other women that look better than them. Romeo, it's Hot 94.1.

0: at 84.1 The Rhythm of the Valley. It's Romeo. All right, good morning, y'all. What's going on?
1: Yo, what up, bro?
0: Hey, what up, man?
1: Hey, man, I was thinking the same thing when you were talking before a lady called in. I was like, it's got to be a chick. Like, because I don't think any guy is going to complain about a woman wearing leggings unless it's his own woman and she's getting checked out. You know, because you know how these guys are, Rome. They get all scared and all they're staring. Man, me, I'd be like, baby, shake that ass. Let them know what they can't have. You know? Because if I look at a chick and she catches me, some guys go, I'll be like, hey, you know what? Good day, huh? Like, yeah, it looks nice. I'll give you a compliment. I won't be worried about it, but go ahead, ladies. Keep wearing it. If you can see that piercing, trust and believe. If you like it, that guy likes it a lot more. Keep wearing them, baby. Shake it. We don't mind. The real dudes don't mind. We do not mind. And if my girl wears them and she got a nice eye, you're more than welcome to look. Just don't touch.
0: All right, man. All right, brother. Thanks for calling. I don't know why I assumed whoever sent me that was a dude. I did. I thought it must have been a dude. All right. Hey, Rome, what'd you send me here? Hey, Rome, she must be a torta. Oh. Yo, Rome, that guy's staring hard because he's taking mental pictures for you know what? Maybe a woman. I just assumed it was a man who was talking about what these women were wearing to the gym. But then a woman just called in and

corrected me. And a guy said this, it probably is a woman who's mad at it. I don't know why. I mean, let me ask you this question. And this is just for society in general. After all these years of leggings being in fashion, are you guys still so hard up that you even notice? I don't even notice anymore. It's like when a Toyota drives by me. I don't even notice it's a Toyota. You know, I've seen a Camry for 100 years. I don't even notice it's a Camry when it drives. That's what I mean. I don't understand. RD42547, but maybe it's a woman who's just hating. It's not 94.1.

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Hi, 94.1 in the Rhythm of the Valley. It's Romeo. I got a text message from someone talking about what women are wearing to the gyms nowadays, how whorish it is, for lack of a better term. You know, in their leggings, you can see through them, and yeah, right? Hating. I thought it was a guy, but somebody corrected me. Maybe it was a woman who's just hating on other women. Rome, women shouldn't get mad if men look. They are the ones who chose to dress like that. Yeah. I mean, I think women aren't stupid, okay? They know what they're doing. They know what they're doing, but here's how you tell the difference. A woman who's attracted to you won't get mad at you looking. A woman who's not attracted to you as a man will get mad if you look. That's really the basis for everything. Because they know how they dress. They know what they're wearing. Women are not stupid. They know how they look when they're going out, and they know what's going to happen. Any woman that tells you, oh my God, I dress like this, not knowing men were going to look at me, are lying. But like I said, if you're a hot guy to them, they don't care if you look. If you're an ugly guy to them, they don't want you looking. RD42547-7. I'm guessing, though, the hater is a woman, though. I think you guys are right who corrected me and said that it's a woman who's asking me why women are dressing the way that they do at a gym. Because to me, the way women are dressing at a gym is just comfort and, you know, proper attire for working out in. Romeo, it's Hot 94.1.

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0: What's up, Romeo? Ray Rock.
1: Hey, Rob, what's going on?
0: What's going on, buddy? Hey, I just think it's a comfort, you know, statement for these ladies, because I go to a dozen customers' houses a day, and majority of the women that I go and see at the houses, you know, and do the jobs for them, they're all in the relaxed mode, and they all have on spandex or something like that, you know. And it's like, sometimes I'm trying to guess what color it is when I go into a customer's house, you know what I'm saying?
1: You're such a perv. You guys are so stupid. You guys are idiots. I can't with you guys. All right, Rob. Later, man. I mean, the stupidity of how, and Raider Rob. Gosh, Raider Rob.

this idea. Leggings, spandex, Lululemon, whatever you want to call them, have been around for years. Well, it is a comfort thing for women, right? And you guys, if you're such a perv that you're still staring at it like, oh my God, like you just saw your dad's Playboy for the first time at 14, I mean, you're an insecure idiot. And all you women out there who are hating on it, well, if you don't like it, hit a damn gym. Get an Ozempic. Do something. Don't hate on these women who are dressing a certain way because they work out to get that way, to get where they can look great in these leggings. Stop being a hater. My God, hit a treadmill. Walk around the block. Do something. You know, eat a salad. Anything. Don't be a hater and say, oh, they dress like this and it's so whorish. And then, well, no. They work out every day, first of all, to look like that, so that they do look like that in those leggings. And I think leggings are probably the most comfortable workout attire for them. That's why they wear them. So what do you expect them to do at a gym? You know? But, you guys, well, I don't even notice leggings anymore. That's how long they've been around. I mean, you guys really do act like you're that 13-year-old kid who found your dad's Playboy. And you're that immature and ridiculous. It's Romeo. It's on 94.1.

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All right, so Sod 94.1. It's Romeo. Good morning, everybody. What did you send me here? Hey, Romeo. So issue here. Okay, you got an issue. I met this girl. We talked for a few days. Well, she came over. We had some good fun. It's been going on 2 weeks. She doesn't want to leave and go home. I mean, she makes me breakfast and all, but doesn't want to leave. She's killing my game from bringing over other females. How does that even happen? You're joking, right? This can't be a real conversation, right? Is this something you saw on TikTok or something and you're trying to get me to talk about it? How does that happen? You brought a girl over. You got busy. And she hasn't left in 2 weeks? Hasn't left the house in 2 weeks. I don't know if I believe that. Anybody else believe that? And if you really want to get rid of her, just bring another girl home. It's not that complicated. It's your place, right? Romeo, it's out at 4.1.

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3: Get ready to shake it. I went deaf on it. The-

At 84.1, the rhythm of the valley. This guy says, this is what this guy says. He says, says he has an issue. He goes, some girl came over. They had some fun. It's been going on 2 weeks. She doesn't want to leave and go home. She's making me breakfast and all, but doesn't want to leave. He says it's messing up his game with other girls. I don't know if I believe him. But okay. Then he sent me some more text messages. I don't know what to do. Yes, I already told her if she's going back to her place and she tells me my place is her place and then just smiles and laughs. It might, it was meant to be a one night stand, not a stay here from now on every night stand. Well, how does that even happen? This got to be a joke, right? She does make good money. Matter of fact, way more money than me, but that's not the point. It ain't about the money. Well, then why did you bring up the money factor? Why did you bring that up? If I don't understand what's going on here. Here's what you do. You want me to tell you exactly what to do if this is a real story? You need to, what'd he say? She leaves when I go to work, then is waiting when I get back. Then she comes in. She's waiting. Don't let her in. She's at your front door when you get back from work? Then don't let her in. Just walk through. Leave her on the front porch. But what I was going to say is come back with another girl. You know, come back with somebody else. That's all you got to do. Get rid of her. Or she might want to join. I don't know. I don't know if I believe this. Anybody believe this guy's story? I don't know how that's possible. 34254-7-7. Romeo, it's at 84.1.

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1: Father, in the name of Jesus, we just pray that you wake up the West, Lord God.
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1: They are not like us, but we want to be like you.

All right, Hot 94.1, the Rhythm of the Valleys, Romeo. So this guy sent me a text message, and he sent me a bunch of them. Apparently, he met some girl, supposed to be a one-night stand. It's been 2 weeks now, and she won't leave. She's killing his game. He says, but he does say that he goes to work. What did he say? He goes to work. Let me see what he said here. He said, she leaves when I go to work, then is waiting when I get back. Then she just comes in. Well, okay. It's, I don't understand. I don't understand how you get there. If she actually leaves your house or apartment, whatever you live in, and when you go to work and then waits for you till you come home, don't let her in. I don't get what you're talking about. It makes no sense, man. It makes no sense. RD 42547. Rome. Tell the man to man up and just kick her ass out. Why are some of these men not holding their ground to their own home? Sounds like my brother. Oh, that's kind of, I don't even know how that's even if she leaves the house, then when you go to work, then does she go to work? I mean, all you got to do is just not let her back in. It's that simple, you know? My gosh. Yeah, I don't know. That's why I don't know what I don't know what to believe about your story. Why do you keep letting her back in? If she actually leaves the house and you leave, why are you letting her back in? I mean, I don't get it. I don't get what's going on here. All right, 842-547-7 plus. I never had a woman want to stay, so... I don't understand that either. So that's Hot 94.1.

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Hot 94.1. So this guy texted and he said he met some girl. They went back to the house, supposed to be a one night stand. Apparently she hasn't left in 2 weeks. I don't even know how that's possible, since he actually said that he goes to work and she leaves out the house or whatever they live in when he goes to work, and she's back when he comes home from work. So why do you keep letting her in? That's what I'm curious about. He's worried it's messing up his game with females, but, well, why are you letting her back in then? That's what I, if you walk right by her, shut the door, and leave her out on the front porch, I'm sure she'll leave at a certain point, okay? Stop feeding her, and she'll leave, okay? RD42547. Yo, Rome, he probably showed up. He probably showed her his Pokemon collection. I don't even know what that means, but okay. My question is, seriously, if she leaves while you go to work and she's at your doorstep when you get back, why do you keep letting her in? Yo, Rome, if she cooks and looks good, tell him to send her to my house. I'll take her. Okay. What is looking good, by the way? Hey, Rome. Is this the same guy that sent me this whole scenario? No, it says, hey, Rome, that also happened to me. I called up one of the girls that I chill and watch movies with. I haven't seen her in a few months, so we finally kicked it. We had a good night. After that, she came over 5 days in a row. She was buying me food and everything. After the 5 days, I just didn't answer my phone. Hey, Romeo, tell him to send her my way. I'll be her Huckleberry. I can use an independent woman. Well, I don't know how that works. I really don't. I guess, you know, once she's out, I guess what I thought was she was never leaving your house, I guess, at first. But if she's out the front door, once you get her out, as long as she don't get mail there, you can leave her out. You don't have to let her back in. All right. RD42547-7. It's out at 4.1.

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on at 1.1, the Rhythm of the Valley. It's Romeo, and I'm trying to figure out here what this guy is saying is true or not. He says he hooked up with some girl, supposed to be a one-night stand, and went back to his place. It's been 2 weeks now, and apparently she hasn't left. Now, he does go to work, he says, and she leaves when he goes to work, and then when he comes back, she's there again. So why does he keep letting her back in the place, in his house? I have no idea. Yo, Rome, the question is, how many times has he slept with her in the past 2 weeks since she's been there? Is every night, every day? I'm assuming that if you meet a girl for a one-night stand and she doesn't leave, you're having sex every moment, every time you want, probably, right? Over a two-week period? I mean, if some woman's actually waiting at your door when you go to work, are leaving when you go to work and then waiting at your door when you get back, I'm assuming she's having sex with you every time. Every time you want sex, she's doing it. So probably every day. Hey, Romeo, let's see here. What do you got? Hey, he's leaving something out. Yeah, there is something kind of strange about the story, right? How does that even possible? It's a one-night stand. He even said she makes more money than him. So why? He brought that up. But, yeah, it makes no sense. Why is the issue is getting them out the front door, is getting them actually out of your house. You got her out every day for 2 weeks. You said you got her out while you go to work. So, and she's waiting there. You don't have to let her back in, you know? All right, 842-547-7. Rome, that's what happens when you feed a stray cat. Tell him to quit playing. He likes it. Well, I mean, let's be honest. Let's be honest. As a guy, right? If you got some, and I don't know, obviously she's attractive to him, right? So what are you going to do? How many of you guys would kick her out if every morning when you got up to go to work, your girl or whoever you're sleeping with leaves, and then every night she comes right back and is waiting for you at your front door when you come home from work? Like, you're going to turn that down, because that's just guaranteed sex and whatever you want. Apparently she even cooks, I heard, is what he said. So imagine if your wife did that. Imagine if your wife, every morning you guys left together, and every morning she was just sitting at the door waiting for you to come home, right? You wouldn't want to get rid of her. That's guaranteed sex. What guy doesn't want guaranteed sex? So maybe you're right. Maybe he does like it. All right, 842-547-7. But I'm with the last person. He's leaving something out. Don't know what it is, but something.

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Hey, what's going on, everybody? It's Romeo. When we get back on Monday, it's been a while since we talked about cheating and catching a cheater, right? When's the last time you caught a cheater? Nowadays, with AI, how do you even prove it if you got photos? How do you catch a cheater? We'll find out on Monday. It's Romeo. It's Hot 94.1.

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What's going on, everybody? It's Romeo. I hope you're having a great weekend. When we get back on Monday, we're going to talk about cheaters. How have you ever caught one? And how did you do it? Because with AI nowadays, I don't know. Anybody could just lie and say it wasn't me, right? Just like Shaggy said, it wasn't me. We'll find out on Monday. It's Romeo. It's Hot 94.1.

0: event. 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We always are looking for volunteers. 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

Hey, what's going on, everybody? It's Romeo. When we get back on Monday, it's been a while since we talked about cheating and catching a cheater, right? When's the last time you caught a cheater? Nowadays, with AI, how do you even prove it if you got photos? How do you catch a cheater? We'll find out on Monday. It's Romeo. It's at 94.1.

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13: 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Eat like a king. 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

What's going on, everybody? It's Romeo. I hope you're having a great weekend. When we get back on Monday, we're going to talk about cheaters. How have you ever caught one? And how did you do it? Because with AI nowadays, I don't know. Anybody could just lie and say it wasn't me, right? Just like Shaggy said, it wasn't me. We'll find out on Monday. It's Romeo. It's Hot 94.1.

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4: 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I went deaf on it. The-

Hey, what's going on, everybody? It's Romeo. When we get back on Monday, it's been a while since we talked about cheating and catching a cheater, right? When's the last time you caught a cheater? Nowadays, with AI, how do you even prove it if you got photos? How do you catch a cheater? We'll find out on Monday. It's Romeo. 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

0: in. If you have nothing else to do and you want to do some good in the community, come on out. We always are looking for volunteers. So if you need it, you want it, you know, we got it. 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
1: Who you with?
0: On the couch with my favorite sinner. 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

Hey, what's going on, everybody? It's Romeo. I hope you're having a great weekend. When we get back on Monday, we're going to talk about cheaters. How have you ever caught one? And how did you do it? Because with AI nowadays, I don't know. Anybody could just lie and say it wasn't me, right? Just like Shaggy said, it wasn't me. We'll find out on Monday. It's Romeo. It's Hot 94.1.

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2: 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Powered by Just Swing It. At Just Swing It. 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

0: Hey, what's going on, everybody? It's Romeo. When we get back on Monday, it's been a while since we talked about cheating and catching a cheater, right? When's the last time you caught a cheater? Nowadays, with AI, how do you even prove it if you got photos? How do you catch a cheater? We'll find out on Monday. It's Romeo. It's Hot 94.1.
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